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7: Expect mainly clear and starlit skies tonight with lows into the mid-50s. For our Wednesday, expect a great deal of sunshine to continue with temperatures back into the lower to mid-70s. And for Wednesday night, mainly clear and starlit with lows around 60. I'm forecaster Dakota Hunter with your Erie News Now First Morning Weather Update.
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1: Expect mainly clear and starlit skies tonight with lows into the mid-50s. For our Wednesday, expect a great deal of sunshine to continue with temperatures back into the lower to mid-70s. And for Wednesday night, mainly clear and starlit with lows around 60. I'm forecaster Dakota Hunter with your Erie News Now First Morning Weather Update.
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1: Expect mainly clear and starlit skies tonight with lows into the mid-50s. For our Wednesday, expect a great deal of sunshine to continue with temperatures back into the lower to mid-70s. And for Wednesday night, mainly clear and starlit with lows around 60. I'm forecaster Dakota Hunter with your Erie News Now First Morning Weather Update.
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1: President Trump is signing a revised version of an executive order aimed at addressing the cybersecurity threats of artificial intelligence. The order was signed privately, and according to reports, it features less advanced government scrutiny. Under the scaled-back version of the order, AI companies will be asked to submit their new models to a voluntary government review 30 days before releasing them to the public, while an earlier draft called for as much as 90 days in advance. Meantime, AI company Anthropic has filed for a proposed initial public offering. The San Francisco-based startup announced that it had confidentially submitted paperwork with the SEC on Monday after a recent round of private funding pushed its overall valuation to roughly $965 billion. Anthropic says the exact timing of the coming IPO will depend on market conditions and other factors. And Meta Platforms will lay off nearly 2,300 workers in California as it cuts 10% of its staff. The social media giant says it's part of a move to improve efficiency and offset its investments in AI. Tech Report, I'm Matt Mattinson.

0: You said you'd never buy your kid candy from the checkout aisle.
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2: Expect mainly clear and starlit skies tonight with lows into the mid-50s. For our Wednesday, expect a great deal of sunshine to continue.

0: Continue with temperatures back into the lower to mid 70s, and for Wednesday night, mainly clear and starlit with lows around 60. I'm forecaster Dakota Hunter with your Erie News Now First Morning Weather Update.
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0: It's Thursday night, and you're grabbing drinks with some friends. Started off with a pitcher for the table, which quickly becomes two. There's pool. And there's the photo booth.
1: All right, everybody, squeeze in. Say cheese.
0: Followed naturally by an order of wings. And another.
1: Can we get some extra ranch sauce?
0: Then there's the ceremonial nightcap.
1: So what are we doing this weekend?
0: And lastly, it's back to the car, which, if you're buzzed...
2: 6-8-10-9-10-4.
0: Could be the most expensive night of your life. 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
3: Expect mainly clear and starlit skies tonight with lows into the mid-50s. For our Wednesday, expect a great deal of sunshine to continue with temperatures back into the lower to mid-70s. And for Wednesday night, mainly clear and starlit with lows around 60. I'm forecaster Dakota Hunter with your Erie News Now First Morning Weather Update.
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0: Some hackers modify keyboards so they work more efficiently with computers, while scientists are bypassing mechanical interfaces altogether.
1: Just kind of cutting out the middleman and using brain signals to control those devices instead.
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3: For 90.5 WERG, I'm Mark Huffman with today's Consumer Affairs Update. With gas prices so high, it's no surprise that used hybrid vehicles are gaining market share far faster than electric vehicles. Hybrid demand is up 41% year over year in the first quarter. The data suggests many consumers are seeking better fuel economy without charging concerns associated with fully electric vehicles. Since the start of the Iran war, gasoline has gotten very expensive. However, it's cheaper at Costco. In a nutshell, that may explain why Costco sold a record amount of gasoline during its fiscal third quarter. Honda is recalling nearly 100,000 recent model vehicles to address the same issue. The front passenger seat weight sensor may crack and short circuit, which can cause airbags to deploy unintentionally during a fender bender. Dealers will replace the seat sensors at no charge. I'm Mark Huffman. Learn more at consumeraffairs.com.
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1: Expect mainly clear and starlit skies tonight with lows into the mid-50s. For our Wednesday, expect a great deal of sunshine to continue with temperatures back into the lower to mid-70s. And for Wednesday night, mainly clear and starlit with lows around 60. I'm forecaster Dakota Hunter with your Erie News Now First Morning Weather Update.
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2: Expect mainly clear and starlit skies tonight with lows into the mid-50s. For our Wednesday, expect a great deal of sunshine to continue with temperatures back into the lower to mid-70s. And for Wednesday night, mainly clear and starlit with lows around 60. I'm forecaster Dakota Hunter with your Erie News Now First Morning Weather Update.
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2: Hello, welcome to the Indie Film Minute. Paul Thomas Anderson is on every Today's Best Directors list. From Hard Eight, one of our favorites, to the Oscar-winning There Will Be Blood. He brings to his material a singular sensibility which elevates it well above the norm. Punch Drunk Love is an offbeat little story rendered exquisite by iconic imagery and interesting characterizations that are enriched with love, self-actualization, and danger. Adam Sandler. Yes, that Adam Sandler. But here in a role that proves that he is more than a water boy. Plays Barry, a dysfunctional man brought up by seven emasculating sisters. Endless teasing has left him deeply withdrawn, obsessive, and with usually carefully controlled anger issues. But Lena, played charmingly by Emily Watson, sees something she likes in Barry, and they begin a tender love affair. In the past, Barry has turned to paid female phone companionship to relieve his loneliness. But now he is being extorted, first by threats, then physical attack. Philip Seymour Hoffman, always a treat, has a rich cameo role as the sleazy extortion entrepreneur. Punch Drunk Love is deceptively simple on the surface, but it runs deep with beauty and individuality. Punch Drunk Love, not in theaters, discovery through rental.

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1: Expect mainly clear and starlit skies tonight with lows into the mid-50s. For our Wednesday, expect a great deal of sunshine to continue with temperatures back into the lower to mid-70s. And for Wednesday night, mainly clear and starlit with lows around 60. I'm forecaster Dakota Hunter with your Erie News Now First Morning Weather Update.
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1: NBC News Radio, I'm Lisa Carton. Polls are now closed in New Jersey, Iowa, New Mexico, South Dakota, Montana, and in California as well. All six states are holding primary elections for the U.S. House, Senate, and governor today. In Iowa, NBC News projects Ashley Hinson will win the Republican Senate primary. She spoke after her victory.
2: I look forward to earning your vote and making sure we win this election in November.
1: Democrat Josh Turek spoke after his victory.
3: We have enough millionaires in D.C. looking out for billionaires. We need real people in Washington who have felt the consequences of a broken system.
1: Turek and Hinton will square off in November. President Trump says reports claiming talks have broken down with Iran are false and erroneous. The president pushed back on Truth Social after Iranian state media reported Monday that Tehran would stop negotiating with the U.S. over accusations of a ceasefire violation. Instead, the president asserted that conversations have been going on continuously. Senate Minority Leader Chuck Schumer isn't saying if he stands by embattled U.S. Senate Democrat candidate Graham Platner. Platner is widely expected to win his primary in Maine and face incumbent Republican Senator Susan Collins. But Platner has faced several controversies, including a chest tattoo that resembles a Nazi symbol. Most recently, reports he engaged in extramarital sexting on a controversial dating app. Platner met with Schumer and other top Democrats on Tuesday. After the meeting, Schumer was asked repeatedly if he stands with Platner, but would only reply, "We're going to beat Susan Collins and take back the Senate," over and over again. The lineup for the 2026 iHeartRadio Music Festival has been released. K-pop titans BTS and rapper Cardi B are set to headline the massive two-night event at Las Vegas' T-Mobile Arena this September. 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
4: Expect mainly clear and starlit skies tonight with lows into the mid-50s. For our Wednesday, expect a great deal of sunshine to continue with temperatures back into the lower to mid-70s. And for Wednesday night, mainly clear and starlit with lows around 60. I'm forecaster Dakota Hunter with your Erie News Now First Morning Weather Update.
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1: Expect mainly clear and starlit skies tonight with lows into the mid-50s. For our Wednesday, expect a great deal of sunshine to continue with temperatures back into the lower to mid-70s. And for Wednesday night, mainly clear and starlit with lows around 60. I'm forecaster Dakota Hunter with your Erie News Now First Morning Weather Update.
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harvest left no food for you to eat. You cannibal, you meat eater, you see. But I have seen the same, I know the shame in your defeat.

0: Some hackers modify keyboards so they work more efficiently with computers, while scientists are bypassing mechanical interfaces altogether.
1: Just kind of cutting out the middleman and using brain signals to control those devices instead.
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0: Today in school, I learned a lot. In chemistry, I learned that no one likes me. In English, I learned that I'm disgusting. And in physics, I learned that I'm a loser.
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5: Expect mainly clear and starlit skies tonight with lows into the mid-50s. For our Wednesday, expect a great deal of sunshine to continue with temperatures back into the lower to mid-70s. And for Wednesday night, mainly clear and starlit with lows around 60. I'm forecaster Dakota Hunter with your Erie News Now First Morning Weather Update.
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1: NBC News Radio, I'm Tammy Trujillo. The polls are closed in all six states holding primary elections for U.S. House, Senate, and governor races Tuesday. Voters cast ballots in New Jersey, Iowa, New Mexico, South Dakota, Montana, and California. In California, the race for governor is still too close to call. NBC News reported just over 35% of the expected votes were in at about 9 p.m. local time, an hour after the polls closed. Democrat Javier Becerra and Republican Steve Hilton were leading in the early results. Elsewhere, NBC News is projecting Ashley Hinson will win the Republican Senate primary in Iowa, while Josh Turek is the Democrats' pick to fill the seat being vacated by retiring Republican Senator Joni Ernst in November. A Republican-drawn Alabama congressional map is getting the green light from the U.S. Supreme Court. In a ruling released late Tuesday, the court overruled a three-judge panel that said the map likely discriminates against black voters. The map will be used in the upcoming midterms. It allows the state to void a majority black district. Scott Pelley is being fired from CBS News. The now former 60 Minutes host was let go after a confrontation with the show's new executive producer. In a letter to Pelley, Nick Bilton said he was disappointed Pelley chose to ambush him by criticizing him during the first meeting with staff. He went on to say that in a meeting with Pelley on Tuesday, that he made it clear he wasn't interested in a path forward together. The New York Times reported Pelley slammed the network's top editor, Barry Weiss, during a contentious meeting among 60 Minutes employees. Singer-songwriter Peebo Bryson has died at the age of 75. His family says he died surrounded by his loved ones just days after suffering a stroke. Bryson was an eight-time Grammy nominee known for his chart-topping Disney collaborations, including his 1992 duet, A Whole New World from Aladdin with Regina Bell. 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
2: Expect mainly clear and starlit skies tonight with lows into the mid-50s. For our Wednesday, expect a great deal of sunshine to continue with temperatures back into the lower to mid-70s. And for Wednesday night, mainly clear and starlit with lows around 60. I'm forecaster Dakota Hunter with your Erie News Now First Morning Weather Update.
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4: Expect mainly clear and starlit skies tonight with lows into the mid-50s. For our Wednesday, expect a great deal of sunshine to continue with temperatures back into the lower to mid-70s. And for Wednesday night, mainly clear and starlit with lows around 60. I'm forecaster Dakota Hunter with your Erie News Now First Morning Weather Update.
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2: 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Harris is a remarkable, eccentric subject with a brain as big as his ego. 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
1: Expect mainly clear and starlit skies tonight with lows into the mid-50s. For our Wednesday, expect a great deal of sunshine to continue with temperatures back into the lower to mid-70s. And for Wednesday night, mainly clear and starlit with lows around 60. I'm forecaster Dakota Hunter with your Erie News Now First Morning Weather Update.
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1: NBC News Radio, I'm Tammy Trujillo. California's race for governor is still too close to call. NBC News reported just over 35% of the expected votes were in at about 9 p.m. local time, 1 hour after the polls closed. Democrat Javier Becerra and Republican Steve Hilton were leading in the early results. Most recent polls suggest three candidates are going for the two spots in the November runoff election: Becerra, Hilton, and Democrat Tom Steyer. Former Los Angeles Mayor Antonia Villaraigosa dropped out of the race Tuesday night, with the Democrats saying it didn't turn out the way we hoped. President Trump is denying reports that negotiations between the U.S. and Iran have broken down. That story from Chris Caraggio.
2: The president pushed back on the claims with a post on Truth Social where he called the reports false and erroneous. His comments follow reporting from Iranian state media on Monday that Tehran would stop exchanging messages with the U.S. through intermediaries over accusations of a ceasefire violation. However, the president's post asserted that conversations have been going on continuously. And he added, "Where they lead, one never knows, but as I told Iran, it's time one way or another for you to make a deal." I'm Chris Caraggio.
1: New Jersey's filing a lawsuit in connection with the ICE detention center in Newark that's been in the spotlight lately. Scott Pringle has the details.
3: Attorney General Jennifer Davenport says the lawsuit requests the court grant the state full access to Delaney Hall for health inspections. Davenport says there's concern about inhumane conditions inside. That includes detainees reporting drinking water, tasting metallic, and denied medical care and medications. Department of Homeland Security officials deny allegations of poor conditions. The lawsuit follows a similar one by Newark, in which the city is attempting to shut the ICE detention center down. In New Jersey, I'm Scott Pringle.
1: The Stanley Cup final started with a bang. The Golden Knights outlasted the Hurricanes 5-4 in a back-and-forth game one from Raleigh. Game two is set for Thursday. 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
4: Expect mainly clear and starlit skies tonight with lows into the mid-50s. For our Wednesday, expect a great deal of sunshine to continue with temperatures back into the lower to mid-70s. And for Wednesday night, mainly clear and starlit with lows around 60. I'm forecaster Dakota Hunter with your Erie News Now First Morning Weather Update.
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2: Expect mainly clear and starlit skies tonight with lows into the mid-50s. For our Wednesday, expect a great deal of sunshine to continue with temperatures back into the lower to mid-70s. And for Wednesday night, mainly clear and starlit with lows around 60. I'm forecaster Dakota Hunter with your Erie News Now First Morning Weather Update.
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0: Papa, why can't we telegraph while riding a horse?
1: Son, there ain't no one to blame but Jeffro. He was riding old Betsy the Stallion, tip-tapping away at his telegraph, when blam, ran right into the side of the saloon.

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2: Expect mainly clear and starlit skies tonight with lows into the mid-50s. For our Wednesday, expect a great deal of sunshine to continue with temperatures back into the lower to mid-70s. And for Wednesday night, mainly clear and starlit with lows around 60. I'm forecaster Dakota Hunter with your Erie News Now First Morning Weather Update.
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1: NBC News Radio, I'm Tammy Trujillo. The polls are closed in all six states holding primary elections for U.S. House, Senate, and governor races. Voters cast ballots in New Jersey, Iowa, New Mexico, South Dakota, Montana, and California. In the race for Los Angeles mayor, incumbent Karen Bass and reality TV star Spencer Pratt are leading in the early results, with about 50% of the votes counted. NBC News reports Bass is ahead with 36.5% of the vote, followed by the Republican Pratt at 30.3%. If no candidate wins a majority in the primary, the top two vote-getters will face off in the November 3rd general election. President Trump's dismissing reports claiming U.S.-Iran negotiations have stalled. That story from Chris Caraggio.
2: The president pushed back on the claims with a post on Truth Social where he called the reports false and erroneous. His comments follow reporting from Iranian state media on Monday that Tehran would stop exchanging messages with the U.S. through intermediaries over accusations of a ceasefire violation. However, the president's post asserted that conversations have been going on continuously. And he added, where they lead, one never knows, but as I told Iran, it's time one way or another for you to make a deal. I'm Chris Caraggio.
1: New figures from the World Health Organization about the number of suspected Ebola cases in the Democratic Republic of the Congo. Mark Mayfield reports.
3: According to WHO spokesperson Christian Lindmeier, there are 116 suspected cases, 321 confirmed cases, and 48 confirmed deaths. The latest figures were shared at a hybrid press briefing on Tuesday after initial estimates tallied nearly 1,000 suspected cases. When asked about the discrepancy in the figures, Lindmeier said they have been cleared out and either have other diseases or just had fevers and nothing else. I'm Mark Mayfield.
1: The final series in the NBA postseason gets underway tonight when the Spurs tip off in San Antonio against the Knicks in Game 1 of the finals. 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
4: Expect mainly clear and starlit skies tonight with lows into the mid-50s. For our Wednesday, expect a great deal of sunshine to continue with temperatures back into the lower to mid-70s. And for Wednesday night, mainly clear and starlit with lows around 60. I'm forecaster Dakota Hunter with your Erie News Now First Morning Weather Update.
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2: Expect mainly clear and starlit skies tonight with lows into the mid-50s. For our Wednesday, expect a great deal of sunshine to continue with temperatures back into the lower to mid-70s. And for Wednesday night, mainly clear and starlit with lows around 60. I'm forecaster Dakota Hunter with your Erie News Now First Morning Weather Update.
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2: More sunshine for today with high temperatures reaching the mid-70s. Mostly clear skies again for tonight. Lows in the mid-50s. More sunshine tomorrow and warmer. Highs reaching the lower 80s. Cooler near the lake shore. I'm meteorologist Tom DeVecchio with the Erie News Now. First warning weather update.
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1: NBC News Radio, I'm Mark Mayfield. The ballots are still being counted in California, one of six states that held key primary elections for the House, Senate, and governor on Tuesday. The race for governor and Los Angeles mayor has garnered plenty of national attention. That's because two Republicans have made inroads in the reliably blue state. Fox News contributor Steve Hilton for governor and reality TV star Spencer Pratt for mayor. Primaries were also held in New Jersey, New Mexico, South Dakota, Montana, and Iowa. President Trump is denying reports that negotiations between the U.S. and Iran have broken down. Chris Caraccio has more.
2: The president pushed back on the claims with a post on Truth Social where he called the reports false and erroneous. His comments follow reporting from Iranian state media on Monday that Tehran would stop exchanging messages with the U.S. through intermediaries over accusations of a ceasefire violation. However, the president's post asserted that conversations have been going on continuously. And he added, "Where they lead, one never knows, but as I told Iran, it's time one way or another for you to make a deal." I'm Chris Caraccio.
1: Senate Minority Leader Chuck Schumer isn't saying if he stands by embattled U.S. Senate Democratic candidate Graham Plattner. Details from Lisa Carton.
3: Plattner is widely expected to win his primary in Maine and face incumbent Republican Senator Susan Collins. But Plattner has faced several controversies, including a chest tattoo that resembles a Nazi symbol. Most recently, reports he engaged in extramarital sexting on a controversial dating app. Plattner met with Schumer and other top Democrats on Tuesday. After the meeting, Schumer was asked repeatedly if he stands with Plattner, but would only reply, "We're going to beat Susan Collins and take back the Senate," over and over again. I'm Lisa Carton.
1: And the Stanley Cup Finals started with a bang. The Golden Knights outlasted the Hurricanes 5-4 in a back-and-forth Game 1 from Raleigh. Game 2 is Thursday. You're listening to the latest from NBC News Radio. Acting Attorney General Todd Blanchett says the Trump administration is not moving ahead with the so-called anti-weaponization fund.
4: We're not moving forward with the fund. You're right that there's a date that in the case in the East District of Virginia in June, but we are not moving forward with the fund.
1: Blanchett made the comment during his testimony before a House subcommittee on Tuesday. Comes after the Justice Department says it will abide by a court ruling that temporarily paused the fund. It was established from a settlement reached between the Trump family and the IRS to resolve long-running disputes. DOJ had said they created a systematic process to hear and redress claims of others who suffered weaponization and lawfare. A Republican-drawn Alabama congressional map is getting the green light from the U.S. Supreme Court. In a ruling released late Tuesday, the court overruled a three-judge panel that said the map likely discriminates against black voters. The map, which will be used in the upcoming midterms, allows the state to void a majority black district. Republicans and Democrats have been in a race to redraw congressional maps across the country to try and pick up as many seats as possible in November's midterms. Weight loss drugs are being linked to lower rates of breast cancer. Tammy Trujillo has the details.
5: A new study out this week looked at more than 100,000 women over the past few years and found those who took GLP-1 drugs such as Wegovy and Ozempic had a 30% lower risk of breast cancer. The researchers at the University of Pennsylvania point out, however, that the observational study does not prove that weight loss drugs reduce the risk of cancer. The researchers are now seeking funding for a clinical trial on whether GLP-1 drugs can decrease breast cancer cases among high-risk women. I'm Tammy Trujillo.
1: And singer-songwriter Peebo Bryson is dead at the age of 75. His family says Bryson died surrounded by his loved ones just days after suffering a stroke. Bryson was an 8-time Grammy nominee known for his chart-topping Disney collaborations, including his 1992 duet, A Whole New World from Aladdin with Regina Bell. It was the first song from an animated film to top the Billboard Hot 100. Mark Mayfield, NBC News Radio.
6: More sunshine for today with high temperatures reaching the mid-70s. Mostly clear skies again for tonight, lows in the mid-50s. More sunshine tomorrow and warmer, highs reaching the lower 80s, cooler near the lake shore. I'm meteorologist Tom DeVecchio with the Erie News Now. First warning weather update.

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4: More sunshine for today with high temperatures reaching the mid-70s. Mostly clear skies again for tonight. Lows in the mid-50s. More sunshine tomorrow and warmer, highs reaching the lower 80s, cooler near the lake shore. I'm meteorologist Tom DeVecchio with the Erie News Now. First warning weather update.
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0: For 90.5 WERG, I'm Mark Huffman with today's Consumer Affairs Update. With gas prices so high, it's no surprise that used hybrid vehicles are gaining market share far faster than electric vehicles. Hybrid demand is up 41% year over year in the first quarter. The data suggests many consumers are seeking better fuel economy without charging concerns associated with fully electric vehicles. Since the start of the Iran war, gasoline has gotten very expensive. However, it's cheaper at Costco. In a nutshell, that may explain why Costco sold a record amount of gasoline during its fiscal third quarter. Honda is recalling nearly 100,000 recent model vehicles to address the same issue. The front passenger seat weight sensor may crack and short circuit, which can cause airbags to deploy unintentionally during a fender bender. Dealers will replace the seat sensors at no charge. I'm Mark Huffman. Learn more at consumeraffairs.com.
1: More sunshine for today with high temperatures reaching the mid-70s. Mostly clear skies again for tonight. Lows in the mid-50s. More sunshine tomorrow and warmer. Highs reaching the lower 80s. Cooler near the lake shore. I'm meteorologist Tom DeVecchio with the Erie News Now. First warning weather update.
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1: NBC News Radio, I'm Mark Mayfield. The ballots are still being counted in California, one of six states that held key primary elections for the House, Senate, and governor on Tuesday. The race for governor and Los Angeles mayor has garnered plenty of national attention. That's because two Republicans have made inroads in the reliably blue state. Fox News contributor Steve Hilton for governor and reality TV star Spencer Pratt for mayor. Primaries were also held in New Jersey, New Mexico, South Dakota, Montana, and Iowa. President Trump is denying reports that negotiations between the U.S. and Iran have broken down. Chris Caraccio has more.
2: The president pushed back on the claims with a post on Truth Social where he called the reports false and erroneous. His comments follow reporting from Iranian state media on Monday that Tehran would stop exchanging messages with the U.S. through intermediaries over accusations of a ceasefire violation. However, the president's post asserted that conversations have been going on continuously. And he added, "Where they lead, one never knows, but as I told Iran, it's time one way or another for you to make a deal." I'm Chris Caraccio.
1: Senate Minority Leader Chuck Schumer isn't saying if he stands by embattled U.S. Senate Democratic candidate Graham Plattner. Details from Lisa Carton.
3: Plattner is widely expected to win his primary in Maine and face incumbent Republican Senator Susan Collins. But Plattner has faced several controversies, including a chest tattoo that resembles a Nazi symbol. Most recently, reports he engaged in extramarital sexting on a controversial dating app. Plattner met with Schumer and other top Democrats on Tuesday. After the meeting, Schumer was asked repeatedly if he stands with Plattner, but would only reply, "We're going to beat Susan Collins and take back the Senate," over and over again. I'm Lisa Carton.
1: And the Stanley Cup final started with a bang. The Golden Knights outlasted the Hurricanes 5-4 in a back-and-forth game one from Raleigh. Game two is Thursday. 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Acting Attorney General Todd Blanche says the Trump administration is not moving ahead with the so-called anti-weaponization fund.
4: We're not moving forward with the fund. You're right that there's a date that in the case in the East District of Virginia in June, but we are not moving forward with the fund.
1: Blanche made the comment during his testimony before a House subcommittee on Tuesday. Comes after the Justice Department says it will abide by a court ruling that temporarily paused the fund. It was established from a settlement reached between the Trump family and the IRS to resolve long-running disputes. DOJ had said they created a systematic process to hear and redress claims of others who suffered weaponization and lawfare. A Republican-drawn Alabama congressional map is getting the green light from the U.S. Supreme Court. In a ruling released late Tuesday, the court overruled a three-judge panel that said the map likely discriminates against black voters. The map, which will be used in the upcoming midterms, allows the state to void a majority black district. Republicans and Democrats have been in a race to redraw congressional maps across the country to try and pick up as many seats as possible in November's midterms. Weight loss drugs are being linked to lower rates of breast cancer. Tammy Trujillo has the details.
5: A new study out this week looked at more than 100,000 women over the past few years and found those who took GLP-1 drugs such as Wegovy and Ozempic had a 30% lower risk of breast cancer. The researchers at the University of Pennsylvania point out, however, that the observational study does not prove that weight loss drugs reduce the risk of cancer. The researchers are now seeking funding for a clinical trial on whether GLP-1 drugs can decrease breast cancer cases among high-risk women. I'm Tammy Trujillo.
1: And singer-songwriter Peebo Bryson is dead at the age of 75. His family says Bryson died surrounded by his loved ones just days after suffering a stroke. Bryson was an eight-time Grammy nominee known for his chart-topping Disney collaborations, including his 1992 duet, A Whole New World from Aladdin with Regina Bell. It was the first song from an animated film to top the Billboard Hot 100. Mark Mayfield, NBC News Radio.
6: More sunshine for today with high temperatures reaching the mid-70s. Mostly clear skies again for tonight. Lows in the mid-50s. More sunshine tomorrow and warmer. Highs reaching the lower 80s. Cooler near the lake shore. I'm meteorologist Tom DeVecchio with the Erie News Now. First warning weather update.
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5: More sunshine for today with high temperatures reaching the mid-70s. Mostly clear skies again for tonight. Lows in the mid-50s. More sunshine tomorrow and warmer, highs reaching the lower 80s, cooler near the lake shore. I'm meteorologist Tom DeVecchio with the Erie News Now. First warning weather update.
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1: The White House says President Trump is pushing to lower drug prices for Americans. While speaking from the White House press room on Tuesday, Centers for Medicare and Medicaid Services Administrator Dr. Mehmet Oz announced that 160 more drugs would be added to the Trump RX website, which would make its total over 700.
2: Almost one in three Americans, when they go to a pharmacy to pick up a medication that their doctors prescribe for them, leaves empty-handed because they can't afford the medication, especially for branded products.
1: The president has touted the drug prescription website as part of his efforts to bring down healthcare prices. Oz called Trump RX a transparency site, adding that Americans are being given the opportunity to make important decisions when it comes to buying drugs. The U.S. is putting sanctions on Iran's largest cryptocurrency exchange. The Treasury Department said on Tuesday that Novatex was helping the Iranian government evade sanctions. The exchange is accused of processing hundreds of millions of dollars for Iran's central bank and the Islamic Revolutionary Guard Corps. The number of job openings jumped in April. Matt Mattinson reports.
3: The Labor Department says 7.6 million jobs were available, which is up about 700,000 from March. Analysts say the larger-than-expected increase is a sign the labor market is heating up. Job openings increased over the year by more than 500,000. According to the JOLTS report, professional and business services led the increase in available jobs in April.
1: Carnival Corporation is alerting nearly 6 million passengers following a massive data breach. Investigators say hackers infiltrated the cruise line's network back on April 14th, stealing names, birth dates, and passport numbers. Carnival officially confirmed the full scope last week and is now providing 2 years of free credit monitoring. And Amazon's Prime Day sales event is June 23rd through the 26th. It's a little earlier than usual, as the company generally holds Prime Day in July. Amazon says this year, groceries and household items will be a big focus for savings. Consumer and Business News, I'm Mark Mayfield.
4: More sunshine for today with high temperatures reaching the mid-70s. Mostly clear skies again for tonight, lows in the mid-50s. More sunshine tomorrow and warmer, highs reaching the lower 80s, cooler near the lake shore. I'm meteorologist Tom DeVecchio with the Erie News Now First Warning Weather Update.
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1: NBC News Radio, I'm Scott Carr. California is still counting ballots after Tuesday's closely watched primary elections. Several high-profile races are drawing national attention. Republican candidates have made gains, including Fox News contributor Steve Hilton in the governor's race and reality TV personality Spencer Pratt in the race for mayor of Los Angeles. Votes are still being counted in the governor's race. Democrat Javier Becerra told supporters late last night he's feeling good about each new round of votes coming in.
2: As your governor, I am ready to lead the fight to uphold California's promise.
1: Republican Steve Hilton and Democrat Tom Steyer have also remained atop the leaderboard. The top two vote-getters will advance to the general election in November. In Iowa, Zach Lane, who is not supported by President Trump, is expected to win the Republican governor's primary. He spoke to supporters after the win.
3: I'm my own biggest donor. I have not been bought, and I will not be bought.
1: The Trump-endorsed Congressman Randy Feenstra conceded the tight race in what many consider an upset. Lane will now face State Auditor Rob Sand, who ran unopposed in the Democratic primary. Secretary of State Marco Rubio will testify again today before committees in the House and Senate, giving testimony about his department's 2027 budget request. This as the U.S. and Iran are exchanging missile fire over the Persian Gulf. Reports out of the region say Iran began firing missiles at U.S. allies after the U.S. attacked an oil tanker bound for an Iranian port that did not comply with the U.S. blockade. Reports say the U.S. struck an Iranian military ground control station near the Strait of Hormuz, which triggered Iran to fire missiles at the Gulf nations of Bahrain and Kuwait. Authorities in Kuwait say the Iranian attack injured a number of people at its international airport and that all flights were forced to be suspended. Scott Carr, NBC News Radio.
4: School enrollment is continuing to decline across parts of northwest Pennsylvania, and district leaders say the trend reflects a broader population decrease. Many districts are preparing for smaller student populations. According to the Pennsylvania Department of Education's projections, Girard School District could lose nearly 400 students over the next decade. The Iroquois District expected to lose around 200. A district official say another factor is the growing number of students choosing online schooling since the pandemic. Well, it's kitten season, and shelters are seeing an increase in young cats needing temporary care. The Erie Humane Society says foster families play a big role in helping those kittens thrive until they're ready for adoption. The shelter says for families worried about costs, the Humane Society provides foster families with food, litter boxes, and toys. Anyone interested can contact the shelter. A local food pantry is tackling dental care access in our region. The McCain Area Food Pantry hosted a free dental clinic Tuesday at Trinity Lutheran Church. Golden On-Site Dental provided cleanings, x-rays, and referrals through its mobile dental unit. No insurance required. In Girard, the community's annual art walk gives people the chance to experience local creativity and support local businesses. Artists will display their work in various restaurants and shops, as well as musicians. The art walk takes place on Friday, June 5th in historic downtown Girard from 4 p.m. until 9 p.m. I'm Mark Saldanha for Erie News Now.
5: More sunshine for today with high temperatures reaching the mid-70s. Mostly clear skies again for tonight, lows in the mid-50s. More sunshine tomorrow and warmer, highs reaching the lower 80s, cooler near the lake shore. I'm meteorologist Tom DeVecchio with the Erie News Now. First warning weather update.
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WERG, Bill Page. Happy hump day. If you're into this and collectibles, the U.S. Mint is going to start distributing the 2026 Sesquicentennial Quarter. These commemorative quarters are going to have the Declaration of Independence. I guess it's a theme. Starting June 15th, the coin will feature Thomas Jefferson on the front, and on the reverse side, the Liberty Bell ringing. That might be exactly what they are. You have to wait to find out. These 250th anniversary commemorative coins will be in circulation. So either pick one up or get it as a collectible, because when they're gone, you know, they'll make more, right? No, when they're gone, they're gone. That's how that works. 90.5 WERG. Good morning.

0: Medicine Men, WBRG. Dream Team, Bill Patriot. So I was talking about those commemorative coins, the quarters they're making for the 250th anniversary of our fine country. Turns out it's not just quarters they're making. They're also including dimes, nickels, and half dollars. And pennies. I thought they stopped making pennies. Must be for private collection. They're also being released for the 250th celebration. Then I saw in the news the other night what's going on here in Erie for our 250th celebration. And I got to say, I'm a little disappointed. People want a couple things in life. Fireworks, 4th of July. You want fireworks. You want food. Heck yeah. Food, fireworks, and what else? Parades. But a lot of the money that's been allocated through the state to spend on the 250th anniversary, first thing it cannot be earmarked for, fireworks. What's the number one thing you think of with the 4th of July? Fireworks. Oh, second thing it cannot be earmarked for, parades. Oh, and probably third, you're not allowed to spend extra money on food. Three things we all want for the 4th of July, they've said we're not allowed. You're allowed to spend it on educational things. And now, just give me some fireworks, a good old hot dog, and I don't know, a nice parade. I'm set.
1: The Golden Knights came from two goals down, beat the Hurricanes 5-4 to steal home ice in game one of the Stanley Cup final. Vegas head coach John Tortorella on the comeback win to start the series.
2: I thought both teams played good defense for certain minutes, other times not. You just never know what's going to happen. And I've said it all through the playoffs. It's a find-a-way league. We found a way tonight.
1: Game one of the NBA Finals tonight between the Knicks and Spurs in San Antonio. Knicks, in search of their first title since 1973. Falcons signed wide receiver Drake London to a four-year extension worth $140 million. In baseball, Mariners smacked three homers, knock off the Mets 8-3 for a season-high 8th straight win. Tigers shut out the Rays 8-0 to win back-to-back games for the first time since early May. That's sports. I'm Ron DeMoss.
3: More sunshine for today with high temperatures reaching the mid-70s. Mostly clear skies again for tonight. Lows in the mid-50s. More sunshine tomorrow and warmer. Highs reaching the lower 80s. Cooler near the lake shore. I'm meteorologist Tom DeVecchio with the Erie News Now. First warning weather update.
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0: Loose says 21 Pilots is a slamming great band to see live. That is Shy Away. We had Hallie on the show. Was it Friday? Yeah, she was in here talking about Glow Wild. And if you haven't seen that yet, it goes Thursday, Friday, Saturdays, and Sundays, 6 to 10-ish, 10:30. Absolutely amazing. They transformed the zoo with these Chinese lanterns that are in different shapes, displays that take up, they're bigger than cars, some of these displayed animals, and they glow, and they're so cool. So if you haven't gone over to the zoo, check that out. Might not be as cool as a 21 Pilots show, but hey, I'd go.
1: Attention, everyone.
2: Entertainment report.
3: He sang the part of the prince.
4: I can open your eyes, take you wonder by wonder.
3: Singer-songwriter Peebo Bryson has died just days after suffering a stroke. The 8-time Grammy nominee was known for his chart-topping Disney collaborations, including A Whole New World, his 1992 duet from the movie Aladdin with Regina Bell. It was the first song from an animated film to top the Billboard Hot 100. His duet of the title song from Beauty and the Beast with Celine Dion was also a hit. Bryson was 75. Michael Jackson, The Verdict is now streaming on Netflix.
5: Was juror number 8. What has to be proven is beyond a reasonable doubt. Can you doubt that happened?
6: The docuseries examines the late pop star's 2003 child molestation charges, the 2005 trial, and the media frenzy surrounding it all. It features key courtroom figures, including jurors, witnesses, accusers, and defenders from both the prosecution and the defense. Jackson was acquitted on all counts. I'm Tammy Trujillo.
3: Jimmy Kimmel says he's feeling a little bit defeated by the cancellation of The Late Show with Stephen Colbert. Kimmel tells Vulture that CBS's decision to drop the show was a troubling sign for late-night TV and for television in general. That's entertainment. I'm Daria Albinger.
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10: More sunshine for today with high temperatures reaching the mid-70s. Mostly clear skies again for tonight, lows in the mid-50s. More sunshine tomorrow and warmer, highs reaching the lower 80s, cooler near the lake shore. I'm meteorologist Tom DeVecchio with the Erie News Now. First warning weather update.
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90.5. WERG, good morning. It's Bill Page with you. Coming up after 6:30, we'll talk about the 1972 Miami Dolphins. You remember them? They were the undefeated team.

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1: NBC News Radio, I'm Scott Carr. California is still counting ballots after Tuesday's closely watched primary elections. Several high-profile races are drawing national attention. Republican candidates have made gains, including Fox News contributor Steve Hilton in the governor's race and reality TV personality Spencer Pratt in the race for mayor of Los Angeles. Votes are still being counted in the governor's race. Democrat Javier Becerra told supporters late last night he's feeling good about each new round of votes coming in.
2: As your governor, I am ready to lead the fight to uphold California's promise.
1: Republican Steve Hilton and Democrat Tom Steyer have also remained atop the leaderboard. The top two vote-getters will advance to the general election in November. In Iowa, Zach Lane, who is not supported by President Trump, is expected to win the Republican governor's primary. He spoke to supporters after the win.
3: I'm my own biggest donor. I have not been bought, and I will not be bought.
1: The Trump-endorsed Congressman Randy Feenstra conceded the tight race in what many consider an upset. Lane will now face State Auditor Rob Sand, who ran unopposed in the Democratic primary. Secretary of State Marco Rubio will testify again today before committees in the House and Senate, giving testimony about his department's 2027 budget request. This as the U.S. and Iran are exchanging missile fire over the Persian Gulf. Reports out of the region say Iran began firing missiles at U.S. allies after the U.S. attacked an oil tanker bound for an Iranian port that did not comply with the U.S. blockade. Reports say the U.S. struck an Iranian military ground control station near the Strait of Hormuz, which triggered Iran to fire missiles at the Gulf nations of Bahrain and Kuwait. Authorities in Kuwait say the Iranian attack injured a number of people at its international airport and that all flights were forced to be suspended. Scott Carr, NBC News Radio.
4: School enrollment is continuing to decline across parts of northwest Pennsylvania, and district leaders say the trend reflects a broader population decrease. Many districts are preparing for smaller student populations. According to the Pennsylvania Department of Education's projections, Girard School District could lose nearly 400 students over the next decade. The Iroquois District expected to lose around 200. A district official say another factor is the growing number of students choosing online schooling since the pandemic. Well, it's kitten season, and shelters are seeing an increase in young cats needing temporary care. The Erie Humane Society says foster families play a big role in helping those kittens thrive until they're ready for adoption. The shelter says for families worried about costs, the Humane Society provides foster families with food, litter boxes, and toys. Anyone interested can contact the shelter. A local food pantry is tackling dental care access in our region. 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In Girard, the community's annual art walk gives people a chance to experience local creativity and support local businesses. Artists will display their work in various restaurants and shops, as well as musicians. The art walk takes place on Friday, June 5th in historic downtown Girard from 4 p.m. until 9 p.m. I'm Mark Soliday for Erie News Now.
5: More sunshine for today with high temperatures reaching the mid-70s. Mostly clear skies again for tonight. Lows in the mid-50s. More sunshine tomorrow and warmer. Highs reaching the lower 80s. Cooler near the lake shore. I'm meteorologist Tom DeVecchio with the Erie News Now. First warning weather update.

90.5 WERG. Good morning. Hey, it's Bill Page. The Miami Dolphins, the 1972 team that went undefeated and won the Super Bowl, almost what the Patriots did, but came up short. Sorry. That was the Tom Brady team. And I was just rooting for them to lose against the Giants. Serious note, though, the Miami Dolphins from the 72 team have lost another one of their legendary heroes. Former defensive tackle Manny Fernandez passed away last week at age 79. Yeah.

0: 90.5 WERG. Bill Page trying to get my computer back on. Oh, what is going on? I bring my laptop into work every day. Oh, there it is. You know, and it's like if it sits too long, it kind of goes into that mode. But I know the battery's good. It drives me crazy. The story I was going to read was about a decline in international visitors from other countries. Now, I read a story, it might have been on the air yesterday, how Canadians are coming down to the United States less in the last few years because, well, they just don't feel as welcomed. And I guess that's not just Canadians. When my computer comes back on, please, anytime. Oh, now I got to enter the code. I'm not going to say my code. It's an easy one. 1023. If you ever get my laptop, just punch in 1023. It's from Jet Radio when I used to work there. That's my code. It's no secret. I don't mind. I just want my information. Oh, it takes forever. I'm not going to get it this break because now when it's shut down, it closed everything out. You know, technology's great, but when technology doesn't work, is it really so great? I'll get you that. Just hang tight. Stick with me. Right now, let's take a time out for sports while I get my computer running.
1: The Golden Knights came from two goals down, beat the Hurricanes 5-4 to steal home ice in game one of the Stanley Cup final. Vegas head coach John Tortorella on the comeback win to start the series.
2: I thought both teams played good defense for certain minutes, other times not. You just never know what's going to happen. And I've said it all through the playoffs. It's a find-a-way league. We found a way tonight.
1: Game one of the NBA Finals tonight between the Knicks and Spurs in San Antonio. Knicks in search of their first title since 1973. Falcons signed wide receiver Drake London to a four-year extension worth $140 million. In baseball, Mariners smack three homers, knock off the Mets 8-3 for a season-high 8th straight win. Tigers shut out the Rays 8-0 to win back-to-back games for the first time since early May. That's sports. I'm Ron Tomas.
3: More sunshine for today with high temperatures reaching the mid-70s. Mostly clear skies again for tonight. Lows in the mid-50s. More sunshine tomorrow and warmer. Highs reaching the lower 80s. Cooler near the lake shore. I'm meteorologist Tom DeVecchio with the Erie News Now. First warning weather update.
4: 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Whoa!

0: WERG, Bill Page. My computer's back up and running. It went into sleep mode just right before I was going on the air a couple minutes ago, and I lost everything, but I got it back here. We were talking about a significant decline in international visitors to the United States in the year of 2025. Travelers from other countries, including Germany, India, Australia, and Canada, all-time lows for the first time in 20 years. Again, maybe they just don't feel as welcome, but we still have all the great things we have here. It's just, it seems things are a lot more expensive than they used to be. I know. Don't get me started.
1: June is Alzheimer's and Brain Awareness Month, and health officials say the numbers are staggering.
2: About 7 million Americans are currently living with Alzheimer's disease, and experts warn that total could double over the next 25 years as the population ages. Advocacy groups are using this month to push for early diagnosis, stronger caregiver support, and more funding for research. I'm Monica Nelson.
1: An Arizona resident is dead after contracting hantavirus. That's according to the Mojave County health officials, which noted that the individual had the Sinombre strain. That's different from the recent Andes virus on the MV Hondius cruise ship. Officials note the Sinombre virus is typically found in rural southwestern states and is not known to spread from person to person. Infection usually occurs after breathing in dust that's contaminated with rodent fluids or nesting materials. Health update, I'm Sarah Lee Kessler.
3: More sunshine for today with high temperatures reaching the mid-70s. Mostly clear skies again for tonight, lows in the mid-50s. More sunshine tomorrow and warmer, highs reaching the lower 80s, cooler near the lake shore. I'm meteorologist Tom DeVecchio with the Erie News Now. First warning weather update.
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1: NBC News Radio, I'm Scott Carr. Ballots are still being counted in primary elections for House, Senate, and governor races across six states. Two Republicans have made gains in the races for California governor and the mayor of Los Angeles. They're Fox News contributor Steve Hilton for governor, and for mayor, reality TV star Spencer Pratt, who's in a three-way race with incumbent mayor Karen Bass and councilmember Nithya Raman. Former Democratic Congresswoman Katie Porter has conceded the race for governor.
2: We know tonight that we will not advance to the general election in November.
1: That from a video released last night. Primaries were also held in New Jersey, New Mexico, South Dakota, Montana, and Iowa, where the first President Trump-endorsed candidate has lost the election cycle. Congressman Randy Feenstra conceded to businessman Zach Lane in Iowa's Republican primary for governor. Los Angeles County Supervisor Lindsay Horvath is preparing for a second term after easily brushing off three challengers for that seat.
3: Horvath, who has represented the 3rd District for the past 4 years, had no trouble fending off a trio of challengers. With ballots still being tallied, she has well over 50% of the vote. If that holds up, she'll win without the need to compete in the November general election. Horvath claimed victory last night. I'm Mark Mayfield.
1: Two hostages from a Chase Bank in downtown Bakersfield, California, have been released in what continues to be an active bomb threat situation. Police say there's an unknown number of people still inside the bank, and the man holding them there since yesterday apparently has a bomb strapped to his body. Crisis negotiations are ongoing. A Republican-drawn congressional map in Alabama's got the green light from the U.S. Supreme Court. On Tuesday, the court overruled a 3-judge panel that had said the map likely discriminates against black voters. The map will now be used in the upcoming midterms. It allows the state to void a majority black district. Scott Carr, NBC News Radio.
4: School enrollment is continuing to decline across parts of northwest Pennsylvania, and district leaders say the trend reflects a broader population decrease. Many districts are preparing for smaller student populations. According to the Pennsylvania Department of Education's projections, Girard School District could lose nearly 400 students over the next decade. The Iroquois District expected to lose around 200. A district official say another factor is the growing number of students choosing online schooling since the pandemic. Well, it's kitten season, and shelters are seeing an increase in young cats needing temporary care. The Erie Humane Society says foster families play a big role in helping those kittens thrive until they're ready for adoption. The shelter says for families worried about costs, the Humane Society provides foster families with food, litter boxes, and toys. Anyone interested can contact the shelter. A local food pantry is tackling dental care access in our region. 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No insurance required. In Girard, the community's annual art walk gives people a chance to experience local creativity and support local businesses. Artists will display their work in various restaurants and shops, as well as musicians. The art walk takes place on Friday, June 5th in historic downtown Girard from 4 p.m. until 9 p.m. I'm Mark Soliday for Erie News Now.
5: More sunshine for today with high temperatures reaching the mid-70s. Mostly clear skies again for tonight. Lows in the mid-50s. More sunshine tomorrow and warmer. Highs reaching the lower 80s. Cooler near the lake shore. I'm meteorologist Tom DeVecchio with the Erie News Now. First warning weather update.
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can ride. 90.5 WERG, Bill Page. I would ride 500 miles. Just doesn't sound right. That's the Proclaimers. Bill Page with you. If you love classic cars, there is a new car show starting on Wednesdays out at the Erie Brewing Company from 5 till 8 o'clock. Stop on out there. Lots of great stuff. And it's got John Wildwood's Pizza. You had me at John Wildwood's. Back in the day, I lived on John Wildwood's Calzones. Back at Edinburgh, and it was not a freshman 15. It was a four-year 40 or more pounds because of John Wildwood's. I strictly lived on a John Wildwood's Calzone and maybe Ramen Noodles from time to time, but it was a toss-up between the two. Oh, yeah, and was it Uncle Charlie's? I love that place, too. The steak fry, chicken fry salads. Taking me back to the day. Again, classic cars, 5 to 8 o'clock out at Erie Brewing Company. Cool car shows going on starting every Wednesday tonight out at Erie Brewing. 90.5 WERG. Bill Page, good morning.

0: remember the song, the Itsy Bitsy Spider crawled up the spider web. What time of day would you think you'd see a spider? Statistics say 7:45 at night is the time you most likely would see a spider. Is that because they're more active? It must be. Or are you looking? No, nobody's looking for spiders. They just kind of pop up. But yeah, 7:45 at night, statistically, the time of day or night that you will see spiders more often than not.
1: The Golden Knights came from two goals down, beat the Hurricanes 5-4 to steal home ice in game one of the Stanley Cup final. Vegas head coach John Tortorella and the comeback win to start the series.
2: I thought both teams played good defense for certain minutes, other times not. You just never know what's going to happen. And I've said it all through the playoffs. It's a find-a-way league. We found a way tonight.
1: Game one of the NBA Finals tonight between the Knicks and Spurs in San Antonio. Knicks in search of their first title since 1973. Falcons signed wide receiver Drake London to a four-year extension worth $140 million. In baseball, Mariners smacked three homers, knock off the Mets 8-3 for a season-high 8th straight win. Tigers shut out the Rays 8-0 to win back-to-back games for the first time since early May. That's sports. I'm Ron Tomas.
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4: More sunshine for today with high temperatures reaching the mid-70s. Mostly clear skies again for tonight, lows in the mid-50s. More sunshine tomorrow and warmer, highs reaching the lower 80s, cooler near the lake shore. I'm meteorologist Tom DeVecchio with the Erie News Now First Warning Weather Update.
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0: WERG. Thank you for listening. Bill Page with you. If you think about technology, we don't hear certain things or do certain things like we used to. Like, take busy tones for, you know, not like back in the day. You call somebody and they only have one line, you're getting a busy tone. They're still on the phone. It's still busy. Only 1 out of 1,000 people have actually ever heard a busy tone in their lifetime. Why? Because everything's got, I don't know, voicemail. It doesn't ring busy. If you're on the other line, it'll ring a couple times. Maybe they'll pick up. Do you want a transfer call? Oh, I hate that. It comes up on my cell phone. I go into instant dummy mode. There's like 4 choices. I'm in panic mode for all of them. My dad's calling. I'm on the phone with my buddy. I want to take this call, but do I call and do I just want to call him back? I'll just call him. Hey, I got to go. I'll dismiss the call. But yeah, you don't get busy signals like you used to because everything rings and rings and rings and then just goes to voicemail. No more busy signals.
1: The White House says President Trump is pushing to lower drug prices for Americans. While speaking from the White House press room on Tuesday, Centers for Medicare and Medicaid Services Administrator Dr. Mehmet Oz announced that 160 more drugs would be added to the Trump Rx website, which would make its total over 700.
2: Almost 1 in 3 Americans, when they go to a pharmacy to pick up a medication that their doctors prescribe for them, leaves empty-handed because they can't afford the medication, especially for branded products.
1: The president has touted the drug prescription website as part of his efforts to bring down healthcare prices. Oz called Trump Rx a transparency site, adding that Americans are being given the opportunity to make important decisions when it comes to buying drugs. The U.S. is putting sanctions on Iran's largest cryptocurrency exchange. The Treasury Department said on Tuesday that Novatex was helping the Iranian government evade sanctions. The exchange is accused of processing hundreds of millions of dollars for Iran's central bank and the Islamic Revolutionary Guard Corps. The number of job openings jumped in April. Matt Mattinson reports.
3: The Labor Department says 7.6 million jobs were available, which is up about 700,000 from March. Analysts say the larger-than-expected increase is a sign the labor market is heating up. Job openings increased over the year by more than 500,000. According to the JOLTS report, professional and business services led the increase in available jobs in April.
1: Carnival Corporation is alerting nearly 6 million passengers following a massive data breach. Investigators say hackers infiltrated the cruise line's network back on April 14th, stealing names, birth dates, and passport numbers. Carnival officially confirmed the full scope last week and is now providing 2 years of free credit monitoring. And Amazon's Prime Day sales event is June 23rd through the 26th. It's a little earlier than usual, as the company generally holds Prime Day in July. Amazon says this year, groceries and household items will be a big focus for savings. Consumer and Business News, I'm Mark Mayfield.
4: More sunshine for today with high temperatures reaching the mid-70s. Mostly clear skies again for tonight, lows in the mid-50s. More sunshine tomorrow and warmer, highs reaching the lower 80s, cooler near the lake shore. I'm meteorologist Tom DeVecchio with the Erie News Now First Warning Weather Update.
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1: NBC News Radio, I'm Scott Carr. Ballots are still being counted in primary elections for House, Senate, and governor races across six states. Two Republicans have made gains in the races for California governor and the mayor of Los Angeles. They're Fox News contributor Steve Hilton for governor, and for mayor, reality TV star Spencer Pratt, who's in a three-way race with incumbent mayor Karen Bass and councilmember Nithya Raman. Former Democratic Congresswoman Katie Porter has conceded the race for governor.
2: We know tonight that we will not advance to the general election in November.
1: That from a video released last night. Primaries were also held in New Jersey, New Mexico, South Dakota, Montana, and Iowa, where the first President Trump-endorsed candidate has lost the election cycle. Congressman Randy Feenstra conceded to businessman Zach Lane in Iowa's Republican primary for governor. Los Angeles County Supervisor Lindsay Horvath is preparing for a second term after easily brushing off three challengers for that seat.
3: Horvath, who has represented the 3rd District for the past 4 years, had no trouble fending off a trio of challengers. With ballots still being tallied, she has well over 50% of the vote. If that holds up, she'll win without the need to compete in the November general election. Horvath claimed victory last night. I'm Mark Mayfield.
1: Two hostages from a Chase Bank in downtown Bakersfield, California, have been released in what continues to be an active bomb threat situation. Police say there's an unknown number of people still inside the bank, and the man holding them there since yesterday apparently has a bomb strapped to his body. Crisis negotiations are ongoing. A Republican-drawn congressional map in Alabama's got the green light from the U.S. Supreme Court. On Tuesday, the court overruled a three-judge panel that had said the map likely discriminates against black voters. The map will now be used in the upcoming midterms. It allows the state to void a majority black district. Scott Carr, NBC News Radio.
4: School enrollment is continuing to decline across parts of northwest Pennsylvania, and district leaders say the trend reflects a broader population decrease. Many districts are preparing for smaller student populations. According to the Pennsylvania Department of Education's projections, Girard School District could lose nearly 400 students over the next decade. The Iroquois District expected to lose around 200. A district official say another factor is the growing number of students choosing online schooling since the pandemic. Well, it's kitten season, and shelters are seeing an increase in young cats needing temporary care. The Erie Humane Society says foster families play a big role in helping those kittens thrive until they're ready for adoption. The shelter says for families worried about costs, the Humane Society provides foster families with food, litter boxes, and toys. Anyone interested can contact the shelter. A local food pantry is tackling dental care access in our region. The McCain Area Food Pantry hosted a free dental clinic Tuesday at Trinity Lutheran Church. 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No insurance required. In Girard, the community's annual art walk gives people a chance to experience local creativity and support local businesses. Artists will display their work in various restaurants and shops, as well as musicians. The art walk takes place on Friday, June 5th in historic downtown Girard from 4 p.m. until 9 p.m. I'm Mark Soliday for Erie News Now.
5: More sunshine for today with high temperatures reaching the mid-70s. Mostly clear skies again for tonight. Lows in the mid-50s. More sunshine tomorrow and warmer. Highs reaching the lower 80s. Cooler near the lake shore. I'm meteorologist Tom DeVecchio with the Erie News Now. First warning weather update.
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90.5 WERG. Bill Page getting a little freaky. How important is high-speed internet to you? 25% of renters say that high-speed internet is more important than having a washer or dryer in their apartment. A lot of apartment buildings have at least a washer or dryer on site. Maybe if you're renting a little bigger place, you've got it inside your apartment. That's cool. But yeah, having high-speed internet, yeah, that is a big deal because when the internet sucks, oh, it can be frustrating as all anything. Not a lot of fun. WERG, good morning.

0: 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Bill Page with you. A lot of graduates are going to be looking for their first jobs, which we all know isn't going to be a forever job, but it might be in your field, and that's usually a good feeling, especially when those student loans kick in. The average person will change jobs 4 times by the time they turn 32.
1: The Golden Knights came from 2 goals down, beat the Hurricanes 5-4 to steal home ice in Game 1 of the Stanley Cup Final. Vegas head coach John Tortorella on the comeback win to start the series.
2: I thought both teams played good defense for certain minutes, other times not. You just never know what's going to happen. And I've said it all through the playoffs. It's a find-a-way league. We found a way tonight.
1: Game 1 of the NBA Finals tonight between the Knicks and Spurs in San Antonio. Knicks in search of their first title since 1973. Falcons signed wide receiver Drake London to a 4-year extension worth $140 million. In baseball, Mariners smacked 3 homers, knock off the Mets 8-3 for a season-high 8th straight win. Tigers shut out the Rays 8-0 to win back-to-back games for the first time since early May. That's sports. I'm Ron Tomas.
3: More sunshine for today with high temperatures reaching the mid-70s. Mostly clear skies again for tonight. Lows in the mid-50s. More sunshine tomorrow and warmer. Highs reaching the lower 80s. Cooler near the lake shore. I'm meteorologist Tom DeVecchio with the Erie News Now. First warning weather update.
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0: Bill Page. Have you ever had a feeling like something's buzzing, like your phone vibrating or something like that? It's a phenomenon that drives a lot of people crazy because you're like, wait a minute, did I get a notification? If your phone's set up on certain presets, oh my gosh, you could be getting CNN updates and it's like dinging at you. Well, a lot of times you're set to vibrate. The phenomena of fake vibrations, phantom phone vibrations is what it's called. I just call it fake. Happens to 70% of us. 13% of us say that it happens almost every day. I don't know how many notifications you're getting, but if you're starting to have false notification vibrations, you need to get yourself checked out.
1: President Trump has signed a revised version of an executive order aimed at addressing the cybersecurity threats of artificial intelligence. Matt Mattinson has details.
2: The order was signed privately, and according to reports, it features less advanced government scrutiny. Under the scaled-back version of the order, AI companies will be asked to submit their new models to a voluntary government review 30 days before releasing them to the public, while an earlier draft called for as much as 90 days in advance. The signing comes after Trump reportedly participated in a small, high-level meeting at the White House on Monday regarding the order.
1: Alphabet is planning to sell about $80 billion in stock to fund the build-out of AI infrastructure. That's going to include a $10 billion investment by Berkshire Hathaway. And Florida's Attorney General is suing OpenAI and CEO Sam Altman. The first-of-its-kind lawsuit links ChatGPT with several violent incidents. OpenAI is accused of looking the other way when it comes to safety concerns so it can prioritize winning the AI arms race. Tech Report, I'm Mark Mayfield.
3: More sunshine for today with high temperatures reaching the mid-70s. Mostly clear skies again for tonight, lows in the mid-50s. More sunshine tomorrow and warmer, highs reaching the lower 80s, cooler near the lake shore. I'm meteorologist Tom DeVecchio with the Erie News Now First Warning Weather Update.
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1: NBC News Radio, I'm Scott Carr. California is one of six states that held key primary elections for the House, Senate, and Governor on Tuesday. Democratic Mayor of Los Angeles, Karen Bass, will make a runoff. The second spot will be claimed by Republican reality TV star Spencer Pratt or Councilmember Nithya Raman. Primaries were also held in New Jersey, New Mexico, South Dakota, Montana, and Iowa, where the first President Trump-endorsed candidate lost the election cycle. Zach Lane's expected to win the Republican primary for Iowa governor. The Trump-endorsed Congressman Randy Feenstra conceded the tight race in what many consider an upset. A Republican-drawn congressional map in Alabama has got the green light from the U.S. Supreme Court.
2: In a ruling released late Tuesday, the court overruled a three-judge panel that said the map likely discriminates against black voters. The map, which will be used in the upcoming midterms, allows the state to void a majority black district. Republicans and Democrats have been in a race to redraw congressional maps across the country to try and pick up as many seats as possible in November's midterms. I'm Mark Mayfield.
1: The U.S. and Iran have been exchanging missile fire over the Persian Gulf. Reports say Iran started firing missiles at U.S. allies after the U.S. attacked an oil tanker bound for an Iranian port that didn't comply with a U.S. blockade. Reports say the U.S. struck an Iranian military ground control station near the Strait of Hormuz, which triggered Iran to fire missiles at the Gulf nations of Bahrain and Kuwait. The now former host of 60 Minutes, Scott Pelley, is being fired from CBS News after a confrontation with the show's new executive producer. In a letter to Pelley, Nick Bilton said he was disappointed Pelley chose to ambush him by criticizing him during his first meeting with staff. The Stanley Cup final started with a bang. The Vegas Golden Knights last night outlasted the Carolina Hurricanes 5-4 in a back-and-forth Game 1 from Raleigh. Game 2 is Thursday. Scott Carr, NBC News Radio.
3: School enrollment is continuing to decline across parts of northwest Pennsylvania, and district leaders say the trend reflects a broader population decrease. Many districts are preparing for smaller student populations. According to the Pennsylvania Department of Education's projections, Girard School District could lose nearly 400 students over the next decade. The Iroquois District expected to lose around 200. A district official say another factor is the growing number of students choosing online schooling since the pandemic. Well, it's kitten season, and shelters are seeing an increase in young cats needing temporary care. The Erie Humane Society says foster families play a big role in helping those kittens thrive until they're ready for adoption. The shelter says for families worried about costs, the Humane Society provides foster families with food, litter boxes, and toys. Anyone interested can contact the shelter. A local food pantry is tackling dental care access in our region. The McCain Area Food Pantry hosted a free dental clinic Tuesday at Trinity Lutheran Church. Golden On-Site Dental provided cleanings, x-rays, and referrals through its mobile dental unit. No insurance required. In Girard, the community's annual art walk gives people a chance to experience local creativity and support local businesses. Artists will display their work in various restaurants and shops, as well as musicians. The art walk takes place on Friday, June 5th in historic downtown Girard from 4 p.m. until 9 p.m. I'm Mark Soliday for Erie News Now.
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7: More sunshine for today with high temperatures reaching the mid-70s. Mostly clear skies again for tonight, lows in the mid-50s. More sunshine tomorrow and warmer, highs reaching the lower 80s, cooler near the lake shore. I'm meteorologist Tom DeVecchio with the Erie News Now. First warning weather update.
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90.5 WERG. Bill Page, Coca-Cola has made more than 10 billion gallons of syrup of their famous formula since it was invented back in 1886. Originally created by an Atlanta pharmacist named John Pemberton. I don't know. Coca-Cola? Good. Diet Coke? I'm an addict. 90.5 WERG.

0: 90.5 WERG with Young the Giant. Bill Page, interesting. I didn't know this, did you? That a beach ball and a frisbee can be mailed without packing or a box. I'm assuming the beach ball has to be deflated. You're not just sending it. Well, certainly not going to show up inflated if you do send it. But a frisbee I could see. How are you going to stick postage on that? Hope the sticker stays. Otherwise, it's going to be lost in the mail. Like a lot of other things.
1: The Golden Knights came from two goals down, beat the Hurricanes 5-4 to steal home ice in game one of the Stanley Cup final. Vegas head coach John Tortorella and the comeback win to start the series.
2: I thought both teams played good defense for certain minutes, other times not. You just never know what's going to happen. And I've said it all through the playoffs. It's a find-a-way league. We found a way tonight.
1: Game one of the NBA Finals tonight between the Knicks and Spurs in San Antonio. Knicks, in search of their first title since 1973. Falcons signed wide receiver Drake London to a four-year extension worth $140 million. In baseball, Mariners smack three homers, knock off the Mets 8-3 for a season-high 8th straight win. Tigers shut out the Rays 8-0 to win back-to-back games for the first time since early May. That's sports. I'm Ron DeMoss.
3: More sunshine for today with high temperatures reaching the mid-70s. Mostly clear skies again for tonight. Lows in the mid-50s. More sunshine tomorrow and warmer. Highs reaching the lower 80s. Cooler near the lake shore. I'm meteorologist Tom DeVecchio with the Erie News Now. First warning weather update.
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0: 101.5 WERG, Bill Page. Good morning. Do you have a large shoe collection? You got a lot of shoes? Specifically athletic shoes. You might. Retail studies show that people who are natural-born leaders are the biggest buyers of athletic shoes. I'm glad to hear that because I've got two 20-something-year-old boys who love their sneakers, their shoes, their kicks. They got a lot of them, and some of them are very expensive, and they get real testy. I mean, like, there are certain shoes the boys will not wear out in certain weather because, ooh, they might get faded. Ooh, they might get dirty. I get that. Oh, they might get muddy. It's like, you know, they are shoes. These things happen, but yeah, both the boys. So I'm hoping if they're natural-born leaders, I'm hoping that, you know, they remember mom and dad when they make it big and start making some money.
1: And now, another film rental discovery. Welcome to the Indie Film Minute. Here are Julianne Moore, Dennis Haysbert, Patricia Clarkson, Dennis Quaid, and Viola Davis. All are rock star actors contributing to a very special film written and directed by Todd Haynes. There is a studied beauty to the illusion of a perfect world in 1950s America conjured up by Far From Heaven. It's awash in golden fall colors and pristine suburban houses as beautiful as those who live in them. Perfect on the surface, but on the inside? We find ourselves exploring what all that perfection hid behind its doors in that age of great hope. Racism, inequality of the sexes, the repression of homosexuality. Slowly and painstakingly, the thin surface of grace is peeled back to expose the damage done by intolerance. America in the 50s, one small step in our continuing maturity. This is a rich film, made more so by mature direction and stellar acting performances by all. As a society, we like to think we have grown beyond the stylized but seemingly accurate portrait of an earlier era. But if so, why does Far From Heaven feel so poignantly relevant today? Indie Film Minute. Not in theaters. Discovery through rental.
2: More sunshine for today with high temperatures reaching the mid-70s. Mostly clear skies again for tonight. Lows in the mid-50s. More sunshine tomorrow and warmer, highs reaching the lower 80s, cooler near the lake shore. I'm meteorologist Tom DeVecchio with the Erie News Now. First warning weather update.
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1: NBC News Radio, I'm Scott Carr. California is one of six states that held key primary elections for the House, Senate, and governor on Tuesday. Democratic Mayor of Los Angeles, Karen Bass, will make a runoff. The second spot will be claimed by Republican reality TV star Spencer Pratt or Councilmember Nithya Raman. Primaries were also held in New Jersey, New Mexico, South Dakota, Montana, and Iowa, where the first President Trump-endorsed candidate lost the election cycle. Zach Lane's expected to win the Republican primary for Iowa governor. The Trump-endorsed Congressman Randy Feenstra conceded the tight race in what many consider an upset. A Republican-drawn congressional map in Alabama has got the green light from the U.S. Supreme Court.
2: In a ruling released late Tuesday, the court overruled a three-judge panel that said the map likely discriminates against black voters. The map, which will be used in the upcoming midterms, allows the state to void a majority black district. Republicans and Democrats have been in a race to redraw congressional maps across the country to try and pick up as many seats as possible in November's midterms. I'm Mark Mayfield.
1: The U.S. and Iran have been exchanging missile fire over the Persian Gulf. Reports say Iran started firing missiles at U.S. allies after the U.S. attacked an oil tanker bound for an Iranian port that didn't comply with a U.S. blockade. Reports say the U.S. struck an Iranian military ground control station near the Strait of Hormuz, which triggered Iran to fire missiles at the Gulf nations of Bahrain and Kuwait. The now former host of 60 Minutes, Scott Pelley, is being fired from CBS News after a confrontation with the show's new executive producer. In a letter to Pelley, Nick Bilton said he was disappointed Pelley chose to ambush him by criticizing him during his first meeting with staff. The Stanley Cup Final started with a bang. The Vegas Golden Knights last night outlasted the Carolina Hurricanes 5-4 in a back-and-forth Game 1 from Raleigh. Game 2 is Thursday. Scott Carr, NBC News Radio.
3: School enrollment is continuing to decline across parts of northwest Pennsylvania, and district leaders say the trend reflects a broader population decrease, and many districts are preparing for smaller student populations. According to the Pennsylvania Department of Education's projections, Girard School District could lose nearly 400 students over the next decade. The Iroquois District expected to lose around 200. A district official say another factor is the growing number of students choosing online schooling since the pandemic. Well, it's kitten season, and shelters are seeing an increase in young cats needing temporary care. The Erie Humane Society says foster families play a big role in helping those kittens thrive until they're ready for adoption. The shelter says for families worried about costs, the Humane Society provides foster families with food, litter boxes, and toys. Anyone interested can contact the shelter. A local food pantry is tackling dental care access in our region. The McCain Area Food Pantry hosted a free dental clinic Tuesday at Trinity Lutheran Church. 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No insurance required. In Girard, the community's annual art walk gives people a chance to experience local creativity and support local businesses. Artists will display their work in various restaurants and shops, as well as musicians. The art walk takes place on Friday, June 5th in historic downtown Girard from 4 p.m. until 9 p.m. I'm Mark Soliday for Erie News Now.
4: More sunshine for today with high temperatures reaching the mid-70s. Mostly clear skies again for tonight, lows in the mid-50s. More sunshine tomorrow and warmer, highs reaching the lower 80s, cooler near the lake shore. I'm meteorologist Tom DeVecchio with the Erie News Now. First warning weather update.
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Follow you. Bill Page with a little bit of relationship advice. Take it from me, kids. I am no Dr. Phil, but according to a recent study, you will argue less with your partner if the room is dimly lit. If the room's bright, you're probably going to go at it. I don't know what that is. Are people more honest if the room's brighter? Are they more agitated? Is it more soothing if it's less bright and just kind of dark? I don't know. If it works, it works. Try it out. 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

0: 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Bill Page, Father's Day is coming up around the corner. What are you going to get dad for Father's Day? Your number one thing dads want is mom happy. Number two on the list is to spend time with their kids. Take it from me. Mom being happy makes me happy because it's less stress on me. But if you can spend time with your dad for Father's Day, that's the number one thing. You know, spending time together and, you know, actually acknowledging your dad's still alive. That's very important, especially while they're still alive.
1: The Golden Knights came from two goals down, beat the Hurricanes 5-4 to steal home ice in game one of the Stanley Cup final. Vegas head coach John Tortorella and the comeback win to start the series.
2: I thought both teams played good defense for certain minutes, other times not. You just never know what's going to happen. And I've said it all through the playoffs. It's a find-a-way league. We found a way tonight.
1: Game one of the NBA Finals tonight between the Knicks and Spurs in San Antonio. Knicks in search of their first title since 1973. Falcons signed wide receiver Drake London to a four-year extension worth $140 million. In baseball, Mariners smack three homers, knock off the Mets 8-3 for a season-high eighth straight win. Tigers shut out the Rays 8-0 to win back-to-back games for the first time since early May. That's sports. I'm Ron DeMoss.
3: More sunshine for today with high temperatures reaching the mid-70s. Mostly clear skies again for tonight. Lows in the mid-50s. More sunshine tomorrow and warmer. Highs reaching the lower 80s. Cooler near the lake shore. I'm meteorologist Tom DeVecchio with the Erie News Now. First warning weather update.
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0: Floodlights from band or group called In Color. 90.5 WERG. Speaking of In Color, people are going grayer earlier and earlier. It's happening for people much younger than it used to. People are turning gray 5 years sooner than they did 40 years ago. My brother had a gray patch on his head. Gosh, I think when he graduated high school, he had that patch. You know what? I probably did go gray sooner than I will admit, because I get my hair colored fairly frequently, but I really stopped caring. Once COVID hit and I was lucky to get a haircut, I could care less. I didn't care. I'm like, I'm of an age. My hair's going gray, so be it. No big deal, right?
1: Attention, everyone.
2: Entertainment report.
3: He sang the part of the prince.
4: I can open your eyes. Take you wonder by one.
3: Singer-songwriter Peebo Bryson has died just days after suffering a stroke. The 8-time Grammy nominee was known for his chart-topping Disney collaborations, including A Whole New World, his 1992 duet from the movie Aladdin with Regina Bell. It was the first song from an animated film to top the Billboard Hot 100. His duet of the title song from Beauty and the Beast with Celine Dion was also a hit. Bryson was 75. Michael Jackson, The Verdict is now streaming on Netflix.
5: Was juror number 8. What has to be proven is beyond a reasonable doubt. Can you doubt that happened?
6: The docuseries examines the late pop star's 2003 child molestation charges, the 2005 trial, and the media frenzy surrounding it all. It features key courtroom figures, including jurors, witnesses, accusers, and defenders from both the prosecution and the defense. Jackson was acquitted on all counts. I'm Tammy Trujillo.
3: Jimmy Kimmel says he's feeling a little bit defeated by the cancellation of The Late Show with Stephen Colbert. Kimmel tells Vulture that CBS's decision to drop the show was a troubling sign for late-night TV and for television in general. That's entertainment. I'm Daria Albinger.
7: More sunshine for today with high temperatures reaching the mid-70s. Mostly clear skies again for tonight. Lows in the mid-50s. More sunshine tomorrow and warmer, highs reaching the lower 80s, cooler near the lake shore. I'm meteorologist Tom DeVecchio with the Erie News Now First Warning Weather Update.
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2: More sunshine for today with high temperatures reaching the mid-70s. Mostly clear skies again for tonight. Lows in the mid-50s. More sunshine tomorrow and warmer. Highs reaching the lower 80s. Cooler near the lake shore. I'm meteorologist Tom DeVecchio with the Erie News Now. First warning weather update.
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Riptides, Death Cab for Cutie, Erie's Rock Alternative, 90.5 WERG. Still trying to work out a way I can do this show in a laid-back style from my back porch. This weather's just too nice to be locked in a studio. Here's Cage the Elephant.

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0: Erie's Rock Alternative, 90.5 WERG REM, leaving New York. 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
4: More sunshine for today with high temperatures reaching the mid-70s. Mostly clear skies again for tonight. Lows in the mid-50s. More sunshine tomorrow and warmer, highs reaching the lower 80s, cooler near the lake shore. I'm meteorologist Tom DeVecchio with the Erie News Now First Warning Weather Update.
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Christy McCall, They Don't Know About Us. Erie's Rock Alternative, 90.5 WERG. Coming up after 10, Nirvana, The Neon Trees, Beck, and more of the best rock on the radio. Here are the XCs and Kickouts, 90.5 WERG.

Here's the latest from Noah Kahan. It's called Doors, and it's on Erie's Rock Alternative, 90.5 WERG. Nirvana to kick off the hour. Come As You Are with the Neon Trees, Sleeping With a Friend.

0: The best rock on the radio, 90.5 WERG, Machine Gun Kelly and Black Bear, my ex's best friend. And this is Dr. Chet, rockin' the workday, Temper City coming up, also Muse and Electronic.
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3: More sunshine for today with high temperatures reaching the mid-70s. Mostly clear skies again for tonight, lows in the mid-50s. More sunshine tomorrow and warmer, highs reaching the lower 80s, cooler near the lake shore. I'm meteorologist Tom DeVecchio with the Erie News Now. First warning weather update.
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Erie's Rock Alternative, 90.5 WERG. Back in the day, we would call groups like Electronic there a super group formed from singer-guitarist Bernard Sumner of New Order, Johnny Marr of The Smiths. So a big old-fashioned electronic alternative English dance supergroup. And the song was Get the Message. Here's AWOL Nation and Barbarian.

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New Rock on 90.5 WERG from Beck. That's called Ride Lonesome. And Shakespeare Summer Night's coming up later this month. 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

0: Erie's Rock Alternative, 90.5 WERG, Be With You. 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
4: More sunshine for today with high temperatures reaching the mid-70s. Mostly clear skies again for tonight. Lows in the mid-50s. More sunshine tomorrow and warmer, highs reaching the lower 80s, cooler near the lake shore. I'm meteorologist Tom DeVecchio with the Erie News Now. First warning weather update.
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90.5 WERG plays the best rock on the radio. Kings of Leon. Lord Huron. Every day on the coast, evermore will remember the sight of the ghost on the shore. 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

Erie's Rock Alternative, 90.5 WERG, Def Cab for Cutie with Kath. And coming up after 11, the 1975 Sublime.

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Metric and Victim of Luck, Erie's Rock Alternative, 90.5 WBRG. Erie Seawolves on the road this week. They're in Richmond, back next Tuesday to start a series at UPMC Park with Akron. Here's the 1975. If you're too shy, just let me know, okay?

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It goes up every Tuesday night, so brand new list right there right now. Dr. Chet rocking the workday, and coming up, I've got Keen, Modest Mouse, and the Jesus and Mary Chain.

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1: More sunshine for today with high temperatures reaching the mid-70s. Mostly clear skies again for tonight. Lows in the mid-50s. More sunshine tomorrow and warmer, highs reaching the lower 80s, cooler near the lake shore. I'm meteorologist Tom DeVecchio with the Erie News Now. First warning weather update.
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3: 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Okay. All right.

The Great Divide, that is Noah Kahan. 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
1: For 90.5 WERG, I'm Mark Huffman with today's Consumer Affairs Update. With America 250 and the World Cup, July is getting pretty crowded. So Amazon has officially announced that Prime Day 2026 will run from June 23rd through the 26th, marking a major shift from its traditional July timing. The sale will once again last 4 days. Florida's Attorney General has filed a civil lawsuit against OpenAI and its chief executive, accusing the company of knowingly releasing a dangerous artificial intelligence product while downplaying its risk to consumers. Officials say it's the first state-led legal action against the maker of ChatGPT. McDonald's this week unveiled McDonald's Next, a new strategic framework aimed at accelerating growth, improving productivity, and modernizing operations across its restaurant network. The company plans to leverage technology to improve efficiency. I'm Mark Huffman. 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

Erie's Rock Alternative, 90.5 WERG, Scottish Alternative Rock, specifically from East Kilbride, the Jesus and Mary Chain, and Blues from a Gun. That's from the Automatic album. That's that one with the white cover with the cool star on it. Here are the Strokes, Going Shopping, 90.5 WERG.

0: Modest Mouse on 90.5 WERG. We got everything. Dr. Chet here, and I've got the Kings of Leon and Fallout Boy straight ahead.
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3: More sunshine for today with high temperatures reaching the mid-70s. Mostly clear skies again for tonight. Lows in the mid-50s. More sunshine tomorrow and warmer, highs reaching the lower 80s, cooler near the lake shore. I'm meteorologist Tom DeVecchio with the Erie News Now. First warning weather update.
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1: NBC News Radio, I'm Scott Carr. Results are still rolling in after voters in six states hit the primary polls Tuesday. In California, Ryan Nobles reports it's not known yet who'll compete to succeed Governor Gavin Newsom, but there's a couple of frontrunners.
2: Former State Attorney General Javier Becerra riding a late surge of support over fellow Democrats to finish in the top two.
1: It appears Becerra will likely face Republican Steve Hilton. In Bakersfield, California, ABC News reports a suspect is dead and all hostages are free after a standoff inside a Chase Bank building. It started Tuesday afternoon after a bomb threat. The FBI and other law enforcement attempted to negotiate with the suspect for hours. Republican Senator Tom Tillis is suggesting it's not likely Bill Pulte will be confirmed as the next director of national intelligence. Tillis adding to a growing backlash against Pulte's nomination. Pulte has no known prior experience in an intelligence role. Scott Carr, NBC News Radio.
3: School enrollment is continuing to decline across parts of Northwest Pennsylvania, and district leaders say the trend reflects a broader population decrease, and many districts are preparing for smaller student populations. According to the Pennsylvania Department of Education's projections, Girard School District could lose nearly 400 students over the next decade. The Iroquois District expected to lose around 200. A district official say another factor is the growing number of students choosing online schooling since the pandemic. Well, it's kitten season, and shelters are seeing an increase in young cats needing temporary care. The Erie Humane Society says foster families play a big role in helping those kittens thrive until they're ready for adoption. The shelter says for families worried about costs, the Humane Society provides foster families with food, litter boxes, and toys. Anyone interested can contact the shelter. A local food pantry is tackling dental care access in our region. The McCain Area Food Pantry hosted a free dental clinic Tuesday at Trinity Lutheran Church. 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No insurance required. In Girard, the community's annual art walk gives people a chance to experience local creativity and support local businesses. Artists will display their work in various restaurants and shops, as well as musicians. The art walk takes place on Friday, June 5th in historic downtown Girard from 4 p.m. until 9 p.m. I'm Mark Soliday for Erie News Now.
4: More sunshine for today with high temperatures reaching the mid-70s. Mostly clear skies again for tonight, lows in the mid-50s. More sunshine tomorrow and warmer, highs reaching the lower 80s, cooler near the lake shore. I'm meteorologist Tom DeVecchio with the Erie News Now. First warning weather update.
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Erie's Rock Alternative, 90.5 WERG, the Dirty Heads in One of Those Days. NBA Finals, I want to say kickoff tonight, but tip-off would be a more appropriate phrase for that. Got the Knicks and Spurs, Game 1, San Antonio, tip time, 8:30 tonight. Yeah.

0: The best rock on the radio, 90.5 WERG, Marshmello and Bastille with Happier, and also Saving Abel, 18 Days. Dr. Chet on the lunch break, Florence and the Machine, part of that process coming up. Also Shinedown and Madness.
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3: More sunshine for today with high temperatures reaching the mid-70s. Mostly clear skies again for tonight. Lows in the mid-50s. More sunshine tomorrow and warmer, highs reaching the lower 80s, cooler near the lake shore. I'm meteorologist Tom DeVecchio with the Erie News Now. First warning weather update.
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3: The Golden Knights came from two goals down, beat the Hurricanes 5-4 to steal home ice in game one of the Stanley Cup final. Vegas head coach John Tortorella on the comeback win to start the series.
4: I thought both teams played good defense for certain minutes, other times not. You just never know what's going to happen. And I've said it all through the playoffs. It's a find-a-way league. We found a way tonight.
3: Game one of the NBA Finals tonight between the Knicks and Spurs in San Antonio. Knicks in search of their first title since 1973. Falcons signed wide receiver Drake London to a four-year extension worth $140 million. In baseball, Mariners smack three homers, knock off the Mets 8-3 for a season-high eighth straight win. Tigers shut out the Rays 8-0 to win back-to-back games for the first time since early May. That's sports. I'm Ron Tomas. W.

New rock on 90.5 WERG from Brian Fallon and the Painkillers. That's called Better Before. And here are the Strumbellas with Hold Me.

0: Erie's Rock Alternative, 90.5 WERG. You're somber with Home Wrecker. Dr. Chet on the lunch break. We'll come back to wrap that up with Metric.
1: Hey, man. What's up with all the bags?
2: Oh, nothing. 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
1: 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Even an amount as small as $10 can give the victims some of the necessities that are even more crucial while they're recovering.
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4: More sunshine for today with high temperatures reaching the mid-70s. Mostly clear skies again for tonight. Lows in the mid-50s. More sunshine tomorrow and warmer, highs reaching the lower 80s, cooler near the lake shore. I'm meteorologist Tom DeVecchio with the Erie News Now. First warning weather update.
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I don't know how, but they found me. That's the name of the group. New Invention, 90.5 WERG. Wrapping up the lunch break, but take us with coming up after one. Got the Arctic Monkeys, Wet Leg, Franz Ferdinand, and more of the best rock on the radio, like Drag Path from 21 Pilots.

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Erie's Rock Alternative, 90.5 WERG. There's a new track from the Arctic Monkeys. They haven't had new music since their 2022 album, The Car. They've got a new one. It's called Opening Nights. And this is Wet Leg with Angelica.

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1: 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Provided you submit to our plans for galactic domination. No, no, I'm kidding.
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3: More sunshine for today with high temperatures reaching the mid-70s. Mostly clear skies again for tonight. Lows in the mid-50s. More sunshine tomorrow and warmer, highs reaching the lower 80s, cooler near the lake shore. I'm meteorologist Tom DeVecchio with the Erie News Now. First warning weather update.
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Erie's Rock Alternative, 90.5 WERG of Monsters and Men with Dream Team. We're going to get our cool flick pick selection of the day coming up with the Indie Film Minute right after Franz Ferdinand. 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
2: Hello, welcome to the Indie Film Minute. Paul Thomas Anderson is on every Today's Best Directors list. From Hard Eight, one of our favorites, to the Oscar-winning There Will Be Blood. He brings to his material a singular sensibility which elevates it well above the norm. Punch Drunk Love is an offbeat little story rendered exquisite by iconic imagery and interesting characterizations that are enriched with love, self-actualization, and danger. Adam Sandler. Yes, that Adam Sandler. But here in a role that proves that he is more than a water boy. Plays Barry, a dysfunctional man brought up by seven emasculating sisters. Endless teasing has left him deeply withdrawn, obsessive, and with usually carefully controlled anger issues. But Lena, played charmingly by Emily Watson, sees something she likes in Barry, and they begin a tender love affair. In the past, Barry has turned to paid female phone companionship to relieve his loneliness. But now he is being extorted, first by threats, then physical attack. Philip Seymour Hoffman, always a treat, has a rich cameo role as the sleazy extortion entrepreneur. Punch Drunk Love is deceptively simple on the surface, but it runs deep with beauty and individuality. Punch Drunk Love, not in theaters. Discovery through rental.
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0: Erie's Rock Alternative, 90.5 WERG, and the Dirty Heads with Lay Me Down. Dr. Chet, Rock on the Workday, the 1975, and the Von Bondies coming up.
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4: More sunshine for today with high temperatures reaching the mid-70s. Mostly clear skies again for tonight. Lows in the mid-50s. More sunshine tomorrow and warmer, highs reaching the lower 80s, cooler near the lake shore. I'm meteorologist Tom DeVecchio with the Erie News Now. First warning weather update.
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